0: music first so you can say things like, hey, I liked it before it was cool. Hey, you're welcome for the clout. New country.
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Mainly cloudy tonight, a chance of showers and the risk of a thunderstorm. Fog patch developing, a low of 20. Tuesday, mainly cloudy, a chance of showers and the risk of a thunderstorm, then clearing, a high of 27, humidex 33. Wednesday, mix of sun and cloud, a chance of showers and a high of 26. And Thursday, mix of sun and cloud, a chance of showers with a high of 27.

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Today is not one of those days. 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
1: Mainly cloudy tonight, a chance of showers and the risk of a thunderstorm. Fog patch developing, a low of 20. Tuesday, mainly cloudy, a chance of showers and the risk of a thunderstorm, then clearing, a high of 27, humid X 33. Wednesday, mix of sun and cloud, a chance of showers and a high of 26. And Thursday, mix of sun and cloud, a chance of showers with a high of 27.

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1: Mainly cloudy tonight, a chance of showers and the risk of a thunderstorm. Fog patch developing, a low of 20. Tuesday, mainly cloudy, a chance of showers and the risk of a thunderstorm, then clearing, a high of 27, humid X 33. Wednesday, mix of sun and cloud, a chance of showers and a high of 26. And Thursday, mix of sun and cloud, a chance of showers with a high of 27.

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1: 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Truly. I never saw that coming. 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
1: Mainly cloudy tonight, a chance of showers and the risk of a thunderstorm. Fog patch developing, a low of 20. Tuesday, mainly cloudy, a chance of showers and the risk of a thunderstorm, then clearing, a high of 27, humidex 33. Wednesday, mix of sun and cloud, a chance of showers and a high of 26. And Thursday, mix of sun and cloud, a chance of showers with a high of 27.

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1: Risk of some thunderstorms this afternoon. Good morning. I'm Matt Latour. Your three-day pinpoint weather details coming up. Fort Erie firefighters are investigating a fire at a former school near Crystal Beach. Crews were called to the old Ridgeway Crystal Beach High School around 1 a.m. Monday morning. The building was demolished to make way for 113 new homes, and police have now determined the fire to be caused by arson. Investigators are asking anybody in the Ridge Road North area with surveillance footage or information about suspicious activity to contact Niagara Regional Police. A motorcycle rider is in hospital with life-threatening injuries after a crash in Thorold. Niagara Regional Police say the rider was traveling southbound on River Street near Cross Street Saturday when the black Harley-Davidson failed to negotiate a bend and crashed. The rider was taken to an out-of-region hospital while nobody else was injured. The collision reconstruction unit is investigating and asking residents and businesses nearby to check any security cameras and to contact police if they captured the motorcycle or the crash. And Niagara-on-the-Lake is offering residents several options to get rid of flood-related waste as cleanup continues. Residents with large items or large piles of flood waste can register for a special curbside pickup. That registration is open until noon on Friday and can be done through the town or online. For smaller amounts, residents can put up to 5 bags of flood-related waste at the curb on their regular collection day this week. The town is also accepting flood-damaged construction and renovation materials at its operations yard on 4 Mile Creek Road from tomorrow until Thursday. In sports last night, the Toronto Blue Jays got by the Boston Red Sox 2-1. Those two teams are back out of the end tonight for the second of four matchups at Rogers Center. In the WNBA, Atlanta defeated Toronto 107-95. And in NFL news, the Buffalo Bills say they'll address some sightline concerns instead of their new $2.1 billion Highmark Stadium. The concerns came up after fans got a first look inside the brand new stadium over the weekend. New Country 89.1 Niagara traffic and weather next.
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0: 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Niagara Bullseye Traffic.
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5: Slight chance of showers and risk of some thunderstorms today. A high of 27, feeling more like 33 once you factor in the humidity. Partly cloudy tonight with an overnight low of 16. Tomorrow, mix of sun and cloud, risk of more thunderstorms. A high of 23, feeling like 31. And a mix of sun and cloud with chance of showers on Thursday, a high of 27. I'm Matt Latour.
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0: Niagara's new country, 89.1, Let Me Down Easy. Like you have to do with eggs when you buy them at the grocery store. Got to be careful. 6:08, it is Tuesday. Feels just like a Tuesday. It's Rob with you. Good morning. Going to be a okay day today. It might be a few showers. We'll hit a high of around 27. Going to feel 33 still. Kind of sticky and humid out there. Could be a morning thunderstorm. Tonight down to 16. That's getting cooler, isn't it? Very nice. Sun cloud mix on tap tomorrow. Could be a slight chance of afternoon thunderstorms. That's the deal for Thursday. The Friday, Saturday looks gorgeous. 24, 23 degrees. Cooling off just a touch. You feel a bit of that fall weather coming through a little bit. Chance to win today. We got your lottery tickets sitting here. We'll do a round of this as the end at 7:40. We have Rock the Country passes as well. We're doing it all week as you go to Hamburg, New York, September 11 and 12. Kid Rock, Chris Jansen, you, Nelly, Shenandoah, everyone's going to be there. So that's on the way for you. And we're also going to talk about how 21% of people have a fear of this. I don't know about fear, more about laziness. We'll discuss with Matt. He'll join us in about a half hour. We're glad you're here today.
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0: You probably didn't know that night insects like moths are probably attracted to lights because they mistake them for the light of the moon, which they used to use to navigate the Earth before artificial lights.
2: To the moon? What does that mean?
0: You probably didn't know that the amount of people taking baths in their home has decreased by 80% over the past 50 years.
3: I just took a bath. No good. It's disgusting.
0: And you probably didn't know that the dog that played Toto in The Wizard of Oz was paid $125 per week. Which is more than any of the human actors who played Munchkins. That's almost $3,000 today.
4: I have a feeling we're not in Kansas anymore.
0: And those are some things you probably didn't know. With Owen Riegling and Love, Hate, Love, Niagara's new country, 89.1. Good morning.

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Get them up. Hands up, jelly roll for you on a Tuesday, 6:16 now. It's Rob here. Going to be not a bad day. Might be a few showers, thunderstorms for the morning, and a high of 27. Could be sun by the afternoon. That'd be nice. A high of 27, feeling 33 later on, 21 degrees right now. So hands up and hands together, Niagara. Day of Giving Niagara is tomorrow. A nice midweek day, and we will do our best here at New Country 89.1. 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Nobody Roads, Josh Stumpf here for you on a Tuesday. 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
1: Good morning, I'm Matt Latour. The great music keeps on coming tonight from Music Niagara Festival, with the Fitzgeralds taking to the stage at Ironwood Cider House. 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This starts at 5 p.m. at the Welland Museum on King Street. And in sports, over the next 48 hours, on Thursday, the Welland Jackfish host the Brantford Red Sox at the Pond. 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I'm Matt Latour, and that's what's happening around Niagara.
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1: Taking a look at roads and highways across the Niagara region, and everything seems to be moving pretty well this morning. At the canal bridges, Clarence Street Bridge in Port Colborne is raised and unavailable, and at the border, I'm not seeing any delays going to or from the U.S. Traffic for Service Tech Niagara. 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
1: Slight chance of showers and risk of some thunderstorms today. A high of 27, feeling more like 33 once you factor in the humidity. Partly cloudy tonight with an overnight low of 16. Tomorrow, mix of sun and cloud, risk of more thunderstorms. A high of 23, feeling like 31. And a mix of sun and cloud with chance of showers on Thursday. A high of 27. I'm Matt Latour.
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14: 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It's like a ritual, man.
0: We've got those positive vibes to get you through your morning. Wake the fun up with Rob on Niagara's New Country 89.1.

0: Niagara's new country, 89.1. There's Lindsay L., always arriving right on time. 6:29, it is a Tuesday. Feels just like that. It's going to be maybe a bit stormy today. It might be some thunderstorms by the afternoon. Still that sticky high of like 27, going to feel like 33 later on today.
1: Did the lights just flicker in
0: here? We just got a flicker of
1: light. Okay, I thought maybe I was blacking out. I was like, what's going on?
0: You're okay. 21 degrees currently. You know that 21% of people are afraid of cleaning out their refrigerator?
1: Yeah.
0: Yeah.
1: That's valid.
0: Is that you right now looking at your fridge going, what's that in the back?
1: I'm pretty good right now.
0: Mm-hmm.
1: There's been times when it's been... Like, you dedicate, like, a Saturday morning to it, and then you have Saturday afternoon to kind of recover.
0: A whole morning.
1: Yeah. Like, I had an office fridge when I worked in Peterborough for our sister stations there, and it was, like, a stench you could smell down the hall.
0: Ew.
1: And nobody wanted to take responsibility for it, myself included.
0: Yeah, the office fridge is certainly a step up.
1: This one here was bad when I started.
0: Mm-hmm.
1: I feel like the last few months it's been okay.
0: It's mostly empty now.
1: Yeah, right now there's some, like, weirdly uncovered sandwiches, which...
0: Yeah, I threw those away yesterday.
1: Okay, good.
0: They sat on this little paper plate because they had a luncheon, like, on Thursday.
1: Yes.
0: And then by Monday, it was still sitting there, open, not covered, and I thought...
1: That's the thing. If it's covered, it's a different story.
0: Yeah.
1: But open is tough.
0: Yeah, I had to toss it quickly.
1: I've used this fridge more and more. I'm buying, like, cold cuts and cheese and just, like, at the start of the week and just keeping them in the fridge.
0: I've never used the office fridge. My entire career never brought food in.
1: Yeah, but you use the coffee maker 5 times more than anybody else, so true. It kind of evens out.
0: I think I'm the one who breaks it most of the time.
1: Yeah.
0: So what's the oldest item in your fridge right now?
1: Ooh.
0: Yeah, I need you to go and look for us. I need you to find out.
1: All right. Probably like a jar of pickles.
0: Yeah, the pickles always seem to be old, don't they?
1: And they last for a while, right?
0: Until they don't.
1: Yeah, I mean, I've got some pickled eggs, but those are only like a month old.
0: Yeah, and maybe if you're wondering, where are all the Tupperware containers? It's all the stuff in the fridge you have to throw out. You'll get your Tupperware back, no problem. Oldest item in your fridge you want to share? Instant text line, please, 905-732-0891. 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
2: He's a ranch hand in a pinch, man. 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
2: All right, for Tuesday morning now, let's get up to date. 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
3: A school fire in Crystal Beach is now being treated as an arson investigation. I've got more at the top of the hour.
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Niagara's New Country 89.1. Stephen Lee Olsen and out here, 6:37 now on your Tuesday. It's Rob. Hi there. We got clouds and showers, thunderstorms likely for the afternoon. Might get a sunny break. A high of 27, going to feel 33. We're at 21 already. Tonight down to 16, that's kind of comfy, isn't it? It beats 20, 21 degrees for the evening. But we got cooler kind of weather coming through. And a pretty good weekend on the way. Cross your fingers for a nice weekend here in August. Now, because we're getting later into August, we need to see how smart Matt is at this point. Because school's kind of starting soon, right? So, yeah, I said it. So we're going to give him the quiz. Are you smarter than a fifth grader? Quiz. 8:10 this morning. We'll see if he passes. Speaking of passes, we have your chance to rock the country. Hamburg, New York, September 11 and 12. This is going to be for you and the one you want to bring, whoever that might be. So chance to text in. We'll do that after 8 o'clock this morning. Lottery tickets are on the way, too. We'll do a round of This Is The End. We're talking about your fear. 21% of people have a fear of cleaning out the fridge. Now, how would we know it's your fridge? Like, if we were to see random pictures of fridges and what's in them, what would be that one clue that would, oh, that's got to be Matt's fridge. Oh, that's your fridge. If you saw ginger ale in my in a fridge, you guarantee it's mine. Guaranteed. And random vegetables wrapped up in paper towel. It's a dead giveaway to be our fridge. And maybe some older items in the back, too. So what's that defining factor? How would we know it's your fridge? You can let us know. Instant text line at 905-732-0891. Could be the song of the summer. We'll have to wait and see. It's Boston, Stella Lefty, New Country, 89.1. On a train.

0: From the Niagara DailyNews.ca newsroom, this is What's Good in Niagara on New Country 89.1.
1: Good morning, I'm Matt Latour. There's a new voice behind the bench for the Niagara Ice Dogs. Jake Grimes officially began his first day as head coach yesterday, bringing plenty of coaching experience with him to the Meridian Center. His coaching career began earlier than expected after injuries cut his playing days. Since then, he's worked in the QMJHL with the Cape Breton Eagles, as well as in the OHL with Saginaw, Peterborough, Guelph, and Belleville. For Grimes, his first day in Niagara has already left a strong impression, as he says there's lots to be excited about.
2: I just feel a lot of optimism, a lot of professionalism, a group that wants to do very, very well, a group that wants to be a part of the community. Obviously, the venue here is fantastic. Obviously, everything around the venue is fantastic. There's so many great things to do around here, and nice little centers, nice little cities. So it should be a hot spot, and it's been there in the past, and I'm excited to be here.
1: Grimes says he's also familiar with the passion of Niagara's fan base, having experienced the Ice Dogs as an opposing coach. As for what fans can expect from his teams, he says accountability is at the center of his coaching philosophy.
2: Accountability in terms of this is what we want to do and why, this is where we want to focus and why, and this is how we're going to stay focused no matter what. Good things or bad things are going on, whatever happens in the game or whatever, or in practice, what are you going to do next to get going?
1: And with a young Ice Dogs roster and new coaching staff, Grimes says he sees an opportunity for everybody to grow together. And that's What's Good Niagara. Traffic into your new country. 89.1 Niagara Pinpoint Weather. Our next.
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0: New Country 89.1, Niagara Bullseye Traffic.
1: Looking pretty good on Niagara's roads and highways so far this morning. Taking a look at the canal bridges, the Glendale Avenue Bridge will be raising soon and will be unavailable. And at the border, no delays going to or from the U.S. Traffic for localfame.ca. 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
0: New Country 89.1, Niagara Pinpoint Weather.
1: Slight chance of showers and risk of some thunderstorms today. A high of 27, feeling more like 33 once you factor in the humidity. Partly cloudy tonight with an overnight low of 16. Tomorrow, mix of sun and cloud, risk of more thunderstorms. A high of 23, feeling like 31. And a mix of sun and cloud with chance of showers on Thursday. A high of 27. I'm Matt Latour.

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1: Niagara's New Country, 89.1, Zach Top, south of Sanity, Tuesday with Rob, 6:51. We got clouds, showers, 27, going to feel 33. It's already 21 degrees. 20% of people afraid to clean out the fridge. It gets dangerous. It gets, you know, you got to take your life in your hands, right? Cleaning it all out, getting all that Tupperware back. But how would we know it's your fridge? I mean, if we were to open up a random fridge, that's got to be Kim's fridge because there's a box of wine. That's what she said. Box of wine, you know it's Kim's fridge. Thanks for sharing. Only one box? Maybe one at a time, maybe. What would be the defining factor for us to decide, well, that's got to be your fridge. What would be in it? You can let us know. Instant text line 905-732-0891. It's up on Hustle and Heart, Niagara's New Country, 89.1 Facebook page as well as we get through summer 2026 here. 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
1: Risk of some thunderstorms this afternoon. Good morning. I'm Matt Latour. Your three-day pinpoint weather details coming up. A former school up in flames near Crystal Beach is now being treated as arson. The fire broke out around 1 a.m. Monday at the old Ridgeway Crystal Beach High School, which was in the process of being demolished for a new 113-home redevelopment. Anybody with video surveillance from the Ridge Road North area or any information about the fire in general is asked to contact Niagara Regional Police. Meantime, Niagara EMS has officially opened its new Prince Charles station in Welland, marking the first milestone in the service's 10-year facilities master plan. The station at 345 Prince Charles Drive is designed to better position paramedics where they're needed, while giving crews modern and functional space to support emergency response. The plan uses a hub and spoke model, with larger EMS hubs supported by strategically located stations across Niagara as demand for emergency services continues to grow as the population ages. The new station was created by repurposing the former Prince Charles Fire Station, making use of existing public infrastructure while Niagara moves forward towards purpose-built EMS facilities in the future. And Jake Grimes has officially arrived in Niagara, as he'll be behind the bench for the Ice Dogs this season. As for what fans can expect from his teams, Grimes says accountability is at the center of his coaching philosophy.
2: Accountability in terms of this is what we want to do and why, this is where we want to focus and why, and this is how we're going to stay focused no matter what. Good things or bad things are going on, whatever happens in the game or whatever, or in practice, what are you going to do next to get going?
1: Grimes has coaching experience in the OHL for Saginaw, Guelph, Peterborough, and Belleville, as well as in the QMJHL for Cape Breton. In sports, last night the Toronto Blue Jays got by the Boston Red Sox 2-1. Those two teams are back out of the end tonight for the second of four matchups at Rogers Center. In the WNBA, Atlanta defeated Toronto 107-95. And in NFL news, the Buffalo Bills say they'll address some sightline concerns instead of their new $2.1 billion Highmark Stadium. The concerns came up after fans got a first look inside the brand new stadium over the weekend. New Country 89.1 Niagara traffic and weather next.
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0: Country 89.1, Niagara Pinpoint Weather.
1: Slight chance of showers and risk of some thunderstorms today. A high of 27, feeling more like 33 once you factor in the humidity. Partly cloudy tonight with an overnight low of 16. Tomorrow, mix of sun and cloud, risk of more thunderstorms. A high of 23, feeling like 31. And a mix of sun and cloud with chance of showers on Thursday. A high of 27. I'm Matt Latour.

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1: Niagara's New Country, 89.1. It's American Kids and Kenny Chesney. If they were to write a song about Canadian kids, what would we put in there?
2: Road hockey.
1: Road hockey.
2: Yeah. Pond hockey.
1: School bus cancellations.
2: Oh, yeah.

0: never had one school bus canceled as a kid.
1: Yeah, you haven't lived until you've had that day.
0: Yeah.
1: What a dream that was as a kid. Not talking about that in August, though, are we?
0: Hopefully not.
1: No, we're not. 7:08, it is Rob and Matt here, and we have got clouds and showers, thunderstorms, a high of around 27, going to feel 33, so still a humid day today and a bit messy. We have a chance to win Rock the Country tickets. That's exciting news. September 11th, 12th in Hamburg, New York for you. Let's hope your passport's up to date. We got your lottery tickets in about a half hour. And of course, we got five things you should know right now.
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1: All right, keeping you smart. Matt, what's on the list?
0: Niagara Ice Dogs head coach Jake Grimes had his first day on the job yesterday in Niagara.
1: Mm-hmm.
0: So naturally, I went and bugged him at his workplace.
1: It's exactly what he needed on day one.
0: We had a good chat. It turns out when he was coaching in Belleville, he coached one of my good high school buddies.
1: Oh, that's kind of cool.
0: Also punched me in the face during a hockey game.
1: You looked very cozy on that love seat, I have to say.
0: Yeah, it was
1: very comfortable.
0: Maybe the most comfortable interview I've ever done.
1: Intimate and interactive, yes.
0: Yeah, really nice guy, though. You can tell he's kind of a no-nonsense coach, which I think is what the Ice Dogs need.
1: 100%.
0: Especially with a younger group. So I'm really excited to see kind of his philosophies, and we've got more on this over at NiagaraDailyNews.ca, but I think he's going to be a good coach.
1: Good deal. Love it.
0: A fire at the former Ridgeway Crystal Beach High School is now being investigated as arson. Police were called to the school around 1 o'clock yesterday morning. It's already in the process of being demolished to make way for 113 new homes.
1: Okay.
0: But they think this is arson now. They haven't said if they have any suspects in mind, but are asking anybody with surveillance footage, like doorbell cameras in the area, to reach out.
1: Canadian kids with matches, maybe.
0: Yeah, I don't know.
1: Yeah.
0: That's dumb.
1: Really dumb. So after 15 years, 7-Up is changing the recipe. Yeah. New version will be hitting stores soon, and it's no longer going to be lemon-lime. Oh, no, Matt. It's now going to be lime-lemon.
0: Do they get tired of Sprite kicking them in the butt for the last 20 years?
1: I gotta say, I've always been a 7-Up guy.
0: Really?
1: Always.
0: I'm a Sprite man.
1: All right, then.
0: Is this the new Coke-Pepsi debate?
1: I hope not. I don't have time for that. Well, if you want to save some time, maybe you want to get yourself an all-knowing AI agent that will look after improving all the aspects of your life. This is what Mark Zuckerberg says is the future, his vision of AI.
0: Are we convinced he's not an AI? Because I've seen the guy talking. He's not exactly natural.
1: He's the first robot right there. You can get him. And the youngest siblings are often labeled as the spoiled, carefree, and family favorites. Are you the youngest of your family?
0: I'm the oldest.
1: You're the oldest.
0: And I had the most rules.
1: Yeah.
0: And it sucked.
1: Now, many youngest kids, I'm a youngest of four, say they felt pressure to live up to the expectations of being the fun and easygoing one.
0: So I'm the fun and easygoing.
1: You are?
0: I'm also the funniest, probably the best looking.
1: and the most humble, obviously. And
0: definitely the most humble.
1: It's five things you should know on New Country 89.1.

Niagara's New Country 89.1, south side of sober. Evan Burrison for you, 717 now. Happy Tuesday. It's clouds, it's showers, thunderstorms. A hot and sticky day again today. High at 27, going to feel 33. We're already at 22 degrees. Tomorrow's Wednesday. It is a special day around here and right around Niagara, as seven radio stations are all coming together. And we're going to do a day of giving Niagara. 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Dayofgivingniagara.ca. That's through Feed Niagara. They have 10 charitable partners right across the region will help distribute the funds. To name a few, Salvation Army Fort Erie, Pelham Cares in Pelham, Project Share in Niagara Falls, Newark Neighbors in Niagara-on-the-Lake, Grimsby Benevolent Fund in Grimsby, and a ton of others. So we're going to do this all day and try to raise as much money as we possibly can. People are dealing with water damage and furniture damage and renovations and insurance companies and all of that messy stuff still. And it's cleared up. It's clean. Well, trying to clean it up. Trying to get that money into the pockets where they need it. And you can help out as well. The good thing is a little bit goes a long way. So if you figure, you know, everyone in Niagara gives, say, $5, that's a lot of money at the end of the day. So whatever you can, we'll give it tomorrow. Day of Giving Niagara right here on New Country 89.1. 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
1: Good morning, I'm Matt Latour. The great music keeps on coming tonight from Music Niagara Festival, with the Fitzgeralds taking to the stage at Ironwood Cider House. 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Also tomorrow, a walking tour of downtown Welland is being held, taking a look at different historical buildings in the downtown core. This starts at 5 p.m. at the Welland Museum on King Street. And in sports, over the next 48 hours, on Thursday, the Welland Jack host the Brantford Red Sox at the Pond. First pitch is scheduled for just after 7 o'clock. You can get all the details on these events and more at NiagaraDailyNews.ca. Just click the 48 in the newsroom. I'm Matt Latour, and that's what's happening around Niagara.
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1: Looking good on highways and roads in the Niagara region. Once you get closer to Hamilton, though, very slow moving on the QEW Toronto bound going over the Burlington Skyway. That's because of an earlier collision that has a couple lanes closed. And the canal bridges, Mellenby Avenue, Clarence Street, and Glendale Avenue are all raised and unavailable. And taking a look at the border, no delays going to or from the U.S. Traffic Forest Service Tech Niagara. 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
1: Slight chance of showers and risk of some thunderstorms today. A high of 27, feeling more like 33 once you factor in the humidity. Partly cloudy tonight with an overnight low of 16. Tomorrow, mix of sun and cloud, risk of more thunderstorms. A high of 23, feeling like 31. And a mix of sun and cloud with chance of showers on Thursday, a high of 27. I'm Matt Latour.
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0: Niagara's New Country, 89.1. There's a tip of the hat to Toby and Riley Green. Think as you drunk. 7:32 on Air Tuesday. Clouds, showers, thunderstorms, sticky high of 27, going to feel like 33. We're at 22 now. We have Rock the Country tickets after 8. We have lottery tickets coming up in a few moments. And right now, a good story of good people doing cool stuff.
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0: So imagine you can't sleep. You get up in the middle of the night. You're a teenager in Alabama. And you find a 76-year-old woman wandering around, confused, talking about a severe headache. This happened to a teen in Alabama. Couldn't sleep, went to his parents' workshop, and found this woman wandering around. So the teen called 911 right away, stayed with the woman until the paramedics showed up. Doctors later discovered she had suffered a small brain bleed. Now, luckily he was there at that right moment, possibly saved her life. She's doing okay now. So soon after she recovered, the woman and her family were able to meet up with that teenager at the courthouse and gave him a life-saving award. Right place, right time. Good example of good people doing cool stuff. Dasha right now, not at this party. Happy Tuesday. Niagara's New Country, 89.1. Good morning. Deep breath.

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1: With what you need to know for the day from the newsroom again, here's Matt.
2: There is more options for expanded garbage pickup in Niagara on the Lake because of last week's floods. I've got all the details coming up at the top of the hour.
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0: It's early, but we've already got your morning on the right track. 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

0: Niagara's new country, 89.1, Fishing in the Dark, Nitty Gritty Dirt Band. 7:40 now on a Tuesday, sun cloud mix, high of 27 later on. Could be thunderstorms and showers by the afternoon. Warm high of 27, going to feel 33, 19 right now. Rock the country. We've got your passes sitting right here. We gave away our first pair yesterday. We have tickets all week, by the way. This is going September 11 and 12th in Hamburg, New York. It is going to be you, Kid Rock, Chris Jansen, Nelly, Shenandoah, a ton of bands, and you're there for free. If you win after 8 o'clock, but right now, your chance to win lottery tickets.
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0: End. Yeah, your favorite radio game. Back again to play on the instant text line, 905-732-0891. What happens is I play the end of the song. You tell me song title and the artist. You could be the random winner. Before 8, a call will be made. Your phone could ring. I could offer you a chance to win a $100 gift card for Lotto 649 passes. If you know the song title and the artist, are you listening closely? Here's The End. You know that song, and you know the artist as well. Share your guess. Instant text line at 905-732-0891. The winner before 8, good luck. New Co Wetzel and Ella Langley, Jaded. 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Good morning.

0: From the NiagaraDailyNews.ca newsroom, this is What's Good in Niagara on New Country 89.1.
1: Good morning, I'm Matt Latour. There's a new voice behind the bench for the Niagara Ice Dogs. Jake Grimes officially began his first day as head coach yesterday, bringing plenty of coaching experience with him to the Meridian Center. His coaching career began earlier than expected after injuries cut his playing days. Since then, he's worked in the QMJHL with the Cape Breton Eagles, as well as in the OHL with Saginaw, Peterborough, Guelph, and Belleville. For Grimes, his first day in Niagara has already left a strong impression, as he says there's lots to be excited about.
2: I just feel a lot of optimism, a lot of professionalism, a group that wants to do very, very well, a group that wants to be a part of the community. Obviously, the venue here is fantastic. Obviously, everything around the venue is fantastic. There's so many great things to do around here, and nice little centers, nice little cities. So it should be a hot spot, and it's been there in the past, and I'm excited to be here.
1: Grimes says he's also familiar with the passion of Niagara's fan base, having experienced the Ice Dogs as an opposing coach. As for what fans can expect from his teams, he says accountability is at the center of his coaching philosophy.
2: Accountability in terms of this is what we want to do and why, this is where we want to focus and why, and this is how we're going to stay focused no matter what. Good things or bad things are going on, whatever happens in the game or whatever, or in practice, what are you going to do next to get going?
1: And with a young Ice Dogs roster and new coaching staff, Grimes says he sees an opportunity for everybody to grow together. And that's What's Good, Niagara. Traffic and your new country. 89.1 Niagara Pinpoint Weather are next.
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1: Everything looks good in the Niagara region on your drive this morning. It does slow down once you get towards the Burlington Skyway Toronto bound because of an earlier collision that's still kind of clearing up. Looking at the canal bridges, the Allenberg Bridge is raised and unavailable, while the Lakeshore Road Bridge is raising soon. And at the border, no delays going to or from the U.S. Traffic for localfame.ca. 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
1: Slight chance of showers and risk of some thunderstorms today. A high of 27, feeling more like 33 once you factor in the humidity. Partly cloudy tonight with an overnight low of 16. Tomorrow, mix of sun and cloud, risk of more thunderstorms. A high of 23, feeling like 31. And a mix of sun and cloud with chance of showers on Thursday. A high of 27. I'm Matt Latour.

0: Niagara's new country. 89.1, that's a great song. Jade Eagleson and Rodeo Queen. 7:52 on your Tuesday. It's Rob here. Clouds and showers, thunderstorms in the forecast. Warm high at 27, going to feel like 33. It's at 23 right now. After 8, we're going to give Matt the quiz because we're getting into kind of mid-August. We got to get his brain going again for school year. Not that he needs to go back to school, but he's the one we're going to test after 8 o'clock. Yes, are you smarter than a fifth grader? We'll find out at 8:10. And your chance to rock the country, 8:20, your chance to win. But right now, you could win lottery tickets.
1: 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And this is The Ant.
2: Hello, Lou speaking.
0: Good morning, Lou. It's Rob at New Country 89.1. How you doing?
2: Hey, Rob. Doing great there.
0: Excellent. We're talking about fridges today. 20% of people are afraid to clean out the fridge. If we were to open up a fridge, how could we tell it was Lou's fridge?
2: Oh, how would you know?
0: Yeah.
2: Got lots of eggs in there.
0: Eggs?
2: Lots of eggs.
0: Now, are these hard-boiled eggs or just raw eggs?
2: Just raw eggs. Got to get the eggs in you in the morning.
0: Now, why are there so many eggs, Lou? Do you have chickens? Is that why you have so many eggs?
2: A friend of mine does.
0: Okay.
2: So I get the eggs from him.
0: Nice. You got an egg guy.
2: Yes.
0: Nice job. All right, Lou, that's not why you're here. You want to win lottery tickets.
2: Sounds good.
0: Let's play This Is The End, your favorite radio game. You know the song title and the artist?
2: Things You Ought to Know by Lainey Wilson.
0: You did it. Big winner.
2: Thanks, Rob.
0: 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Thanks for playing, pal. Have a great day.
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1: 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We act like we're fully awake, too. 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
1: Risk of some thunderstorms this afternoon. Good morning. I'm Matt Latour. Your three-day pinpoint weather details coming up. Fort Erie firefighters are investigating a fire at a former school near Crystal Beach. Crews were called to the old Ridgeway Crystal Beach High School around 1 a.m. Monday morning. The building was demolished to make way for 113 new homes, and police have now determined the fire to be caused by arson. Investigators are asking anybody in the Ridge Road North area with surveillance footage or information about suspicious activity to contact Niagara Regional Police. A motorcycle rider is in hospital with life-threatening injuries after a crash in Thorold. Niagara Regional Police say the rider was traveling southbound on River Street near Cross Street Saturday when the black Harley-Davidson failed to negotiate a bend and crashed. The rider was taken to an out-of-region hospital while nobody else was injured. The collision reconstruction unit is investigating and asking residents and businesses nearby to check any security cameras and to contact police if they captured the motorcycle or the crash. And Niagara-on-the-Lake is offering residents several options to get rid of flood-related waste as cleanup continues. Residents with large items or large piles of flood waste can register for a special curbside pickup. That registration is open until noon on Friday and can be done through the town or online. For smaller amounts, residents can put up to 5 bags of flood-related waste at the curb on their regular collection day this week. The town is also accepting flood-damaged construction and renovation materials at its operations yard on 4 Mile Creek Road from tomorrow until Thursday. In sports last night, the Toronto Blue Jays got by the Boston Red Sox 2-1. Those two teams are back at it again tonight for the second of four matchups at Rogers Center. In the WNBA, Atlanta defeated Toronto 107-95. And in NFL news, the Buffalo Bills say they'll address some sightline concerns instead of their new $2.1 billion Highmark Stadium. The concerns came up after fans got a first look inside the brand new stadium over the weekend. New Country 89.1 Niagara traffic and weather next.
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0: 89.1 Niagara Bullseye Traffic.
1: Seeing reports of a collision at Allenport Road near Highway 20 this morning. Other than that, everything in the Niagara region is moving pretty well. It does slow down again once you get towards the Burlington Skyway Toronto bound this morning because of an earlier collision. At the Canal Bridges, Lakeshore Road is raised and unavailable. The Homer Bridge is raising soon. And at the border, no delays going to or from the U.S. Traffic for Smart Clean, reliable commercial cleaning that protects your business image. 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
2: New Country 89.1, Niagara Pinpoint Weather.
3: Slight chance of showers and risk of some thunderstorms today. A high of 27, feeling more like 33 once you factor in the humidity. Partly cloudy tonight with an overnight low of 16. Tomorrow, mix of sun and cloud, risk of more thunderstorms. A high of 23, feeling like 31. And a mix of sun and cloud with chance of showers on Thursday, a high of 27. I'm Matt Latour.
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0: 8 right now. It's Rob and Matt. We got clouds and showers. Could be a thunderstorm later on today. Hot and sticky. Still feeling a bit warm. 33 is how it'll feel. 27 degrees. And we've got the test for you, Matt. Are you ready?
1: Oh, I've been preparing all morning.
0: Now, we're hitting into mid-August here, so maybe you want to give this test to your kids as well, just to make sure everyone's brain is where it should be.
2: I am the smart S-M-R-T. I mean S-M-A-R-T.
0: Okay, Matt. Let's see if you're S-M-A-R-T.
1: Is it weird? I'm more nervous for this than I am, like, delivering a newscast. Crazy.
0: Well, you're on the hot seat now, buddy.
1: Yeah.
0: So, 4 questions. This is the easiest quiz you'll ever take.
1: This is a fifth grade quiz?
0: This is a fifth grade quiz. The fifth grade curriculum. And these come straight out of the Canadian curriculum here. Number one, which of the following grows faster? Hair, toenails, or skin?
1: Mm-hmm. Skin.
0: No.
1: Yeah, that was a shot in the dark.
0: It's hair.
1: Oh, boy.
0: Not on my head, but everywhere else. You
1: know? Yeah, just like my beard.
0: That's right. So not a great start. So you got to get the next 3 to pass.
1: I got to run the table here.
0: What is the name of the sequel to Alice's Adventure in Wonderland by Lewis Carroll? Is it Alice in the Rabbit Hole, Alice Through the Looking Glass, or Alice's Adventure Underground?
1: Alice Through the Looking Glass.
0: You got it.
1: Really?
0: Yeah.
1: See, I didn't.
0: Well,
1: that was
0: done,
1: another
0: sir.
1: Guess.
0: In what ocean did the Titanic sink? This is so easy. Pacific, Meridian, Mediterranean, rather, and North Atlantic.
1: North Atlantic.
0: There you go.
1: Yeah.
0: And one more for the pass. How many consonants are there in the English language? 19, 21, or 22?
1: What were the options, sorry?
0: 19, 21, or 22.
1: 22.
0: Sorry.
1: No, was it 21?
0: It's 21.
1: No!
0: Back to the fourth grade with you.
1: Because I did math to solve that, and I still got it wrong.
0: See? You mathed your way out of it. You got some studying to do before September. Bailey Zimmerman and Chevy Silverado now. New Country 89.1. You seem so sad. Why?

Niagara's new country. 89.4 on there's High Valley and Fools on your Tuesday, 8:17 now. It's Rob. Hi there. We got clouds and showers, thunderstorms picking up this afternoon. Going to be a little unsettled for today. Chance of showers, thunderstorms, a high of 27, going to feel 33. So you got that humidity to deal with again today. Tonight down to 16, which is kind of nice. Tomorrow up to 23 only, so a bit cooler for tomorrow. Still unsettled. Right now it is 19 degrees. Rock the country. It's going to be a killer show, and you could go to Hamburg, New York for free. Get into that show and enjoy. Hank Williams Jr., Chris Jansen, Shenandoah, Kid Rock, Nelly, Josh Ross, and a ton of other bands. It is 2 days of great country, Rock the Country, and your chance to go for free right now if you want to text in RTC, Rock the Country. RTC, instant text line right now, 905-732-0891. We got a pair of tickets just for you if you'd like to go. RTC right now on the instant text line. A winner in about 15 minutes. Maybe it'll be you. Happened to me, Russell Dickerson, New Country, 89.1.

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1: Good morning, I'm Matt Latour. The great music keeps on coming tonight from Music Niagara Festival, with the Fitzgeralds taking to the stage at Ironwood Cider House. 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This starts at 5 p.m. at the Welland Museum on King Street. And in sports, over the next 48 hours, on Thursday, the Welland Jack Fish host the Brantford Red Sox at the Pond. First pitch is scheduled for just after 7 o'clock. 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I'm Matt Latour, and that's what's happening around Niagara.
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1: All clear on roads and highways across the Niagara region so far this morning. Taking a look at the canal bridges, everything seems to be available. And at the border, a 15-minute delay for cars heading to the U.S. at the Rainbow Bridge and a 20-minute delay for cars heading stateside at the Peace Bridge. 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
1: Slight chance of showers and risk of some thunderstorms today. A high of 27, feeling more like 33 once you factor in the humidity. Partly cloudy tonight with an overnight low of 16. Tomorrow, mix of sun and cloud, risk of more thunderstorms. A high of 23, feeling like 31. And a mix of sun and cloud with chance of showers on Thursday, a high of 27. I'm Matt Latour.
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0: Niagara's new country. 89.1, taillight this town. It's Owen Riegling. It is 8:28. Rock the country, Hamburg, New York. We got tickets all week. Another pair to give away. You could be off to the big show.
1: Good morning.
0: Good morning. Is that Gail?
1: This is.
0: Gail, it's Rob at New Country 89.1. How are you?
1: I'm doing very well, thank you.
0: What are you doing right now?
1: I'm getting ready to go to work.
0: All right. And how long do you have till you have to start work?
1: Let's see. I start at 9 o'clock.
0: All right, then. So you're almost ready to go?
1: Almost.
0: All right, then. We're talking about cleaning out the fridge. If we were to open up the fridge, how could we tell it was your fridge?
1: Probably because I got lots of yogurt and lots of fruit.
0: Well, that sounds healthy.
1: Yeah, I try.
0: Yeah, good for you, Gail. Hey, guess what?
1: What's that?
0: You're going to rock the country in Hamburg, New York.
1: Oh my goodness.
0: Yeah.
1: You've got to be kidding me.
0: No, you're going there. September 11 and 12, you got free tickets to the big show.
1: That's awesome. So awesome. Well, thank you.
0: Hank Williams Jr., Kid Rock, Josh Ross, Shenandoah, and now you will be there for free.
1: Oh my goodness. Well, make my day.
0: It's a terrific Tuesday for Gail.
1: It is. Thank you very much.
0: Hey, you can win your pair of tickets tomorrow. Rock the country. Your chance to win all week right here on New Country 89.1.

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1: Okay, let's get up to date again now. 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
2: Yesterday was Jake Grimes' first day as Niagara Ice Dogs head coach, so naturally I went to the office and bugged him. 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

should have been a cowboy. Niagara's New Country, 89.1. I should have been a cowboy. Toby Keith, should have been a cowboy. Coulda, shoulda, woulda. 8:36, happy Tuesday. It's Rob here. We got clouds, showers, thunderstorms by this afternoon. Could be some sunny breaks. You never know. Kind of an unsettled day, though. With a warm high of 27, we're going to feel 33. It's already 19 degrees. Summer is for heat, humidity, weather, and, of course, radio. 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
1: Good morning, I'm Matt Latour. There's a new voice behind the bench for the Niagara Ice Dogs. Jake Grimes officially began his first day as head coach yesterday, bringing plenty of coaching experience with him to the Meridian Center. His coaching career began earlier than expected after injuries cut his playing days. Since then, he's worked in the QMJHL with the Cape Breton Eagles, as well as in the OHL with Saginaw, Peterborough, Guelph, and Belleville. For Grimes, his first day in Niagara has already left a strong impression, as he says there's lots to be excited about.
2: I just feel a lot of optimism, a lot of professionalism, a group that wants to do very, very well, a group that wants to be a part of the community. Obviously, the venue here is fantastic. Obviously, everything around the venue is fantastic. There's so many great things to do around here, and nice little centers, nice little cities. So it should be a hot spot, and it's been there in the past, and I'm excited to be here.
1: Grimes says he's also familiar with the passion of Niagara's fan base, having experienced the Ice Dogs as an opposing coach. As for what fans can expect from his teams, he says accountability is at the center of his coaching philosophy.
2: Accountability in terms of this is what we want to do and why, this is where we want to focus and why, and this is how we're going to stay focused no matter what, good things or bad things are going on, whatever happens in the game or whatever, or in practice, what are you going to do next to get going?
1: And with a young Ice Dogs roster and new coaching staff, Grimes says he sees an opportunity for everybody to grow together. And that's What's Good, Niagara. Traffic and your new country. 89.1 Niagara Pinpoint Weather are next.
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1: Looking good on area roads and highways this morning. Once you get out of the region towards the Burlington Skyway, it does slow down a little bit Toronto bound because of an earlier collision that's still being cleaned up. Taking a look at the canal bridges, the Allenberg Bridge is raised and unavailable, and at the border, a 10-minute delay for trucks heading to the U.S. at the Peace Bridge. 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
7: New Country 89.1, Niagara Pinpoint Weather.
1: Slight chance of showers and risk of some thunderstorms today. A high of 27, feeling more like 33 once you factor in the humidity. Partly cloudy tonight with an overnight low of 16. Tomorrow, mix of sun and cloud, risk of more thunderstorms. A high of 23, feeling like 31. And a mix of sun and cloud with chance of showers on Thursday, a high of 27. I'm Matt Latour.
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We're into it now. 90 minutes of continuous country. The workday kickoff for a Tuesday feels good. John Party after Ella Langley. Love and Life Again. 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
1: Clouds, showers, thunderstorms for today. Still going to be kind of hot as well, kind of sticky. 27 degrees, going to feel like 33. Down to 16 with a few showers likely tonight. Tomorrow, sun cloud mix and cooler with a high of 23. Right now it is 23.

Niagara's new country, 89.1. Dan and Shay, that's their new one called Say So. If you need somebody, say so. Rock the Country tickets again tomorrow morning as we send you for free to Hamburg, New York to see Rock the Country. Good luck. Another chance to win a pair of tickets tomorrow morning right here on New Country, 89.1.

You know, some days the QEW moves faster than you'd expect. Today is not one of those days. Turn it up and let the summer throwbacks do the heavy lifting. With Rock's Legal Services, keeping things rock solid. 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

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All of us coming together tomorrow across Niagara. Day of Giving Niagara for flood victims across the region. A little goes a long way. 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It's the Day of Giving Niagara with New Country 89.1. Sunshine's free. Tennille Towns now. Good morning. We are

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Happy Tuesday. Feels good, huh? 90 minutes of continuous country rolls on. Nate Holler after New Shaboozy. Cowgirl. 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
2: Ain't a crazy baby. I just one drink could change things. Who'd ever thought we'd make it? 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Sparks flying over Bud Lights. Do what you're doing for the rest

Hungry? Bored? Mildly chaotic? We're here for the drama. Text us all about it. 905-732-0891. 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

0: 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Good Kind of Love. It's JoJo Mason. 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We're going to do Day of Giving Niagara, a chance to raise funds for flood victims across the region. 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

Give country work its day divine. It was brand new as of midnight on Friday. And guess what? We added it at midnight on Friday. First time we played it, 12:01 Friday morning. Why? Because it was brand new music. We wanted to play it first for you. It's Ella Langley with Coe Wetzel. New song called Jaded. New country at work.

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Niagara's new country, 89.1. It's Dave Devine, Canines for QB Community Event is coming up. 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I keep

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1: What's up? Alien here. You know, from space. And... 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She also can't believe that the next jackpot is $30 million. But it's real. 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
11: A sun cloud mix throughout this afternoon. Today's high is 27, 33 with the humidex, 16 overnight tonight. A sun cloud mix again tomorrow. Showers are possible, so is a thunderstorm. Temperatures are going to fall throughout the afternoon, though, to about 21. The humidex of 30, though. And then a mix of sun and cloud. Possible showers Thursday, high 27.

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New country at work. It's Dave Devine. Today is National Presidential Joke Day. No word of a lie. It is actually National Presidential Joke Day. Oh, the jokes I've seen on Facebook lately. Just about the hair. It's Old Dominion. New country.

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0: New country at work, stay divine. 1 in 5 women said they've kept this little secret from their husband. 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Cody Johnson now with his new song called Horseback. New country at work.
1: He's a ranch hand in a pinch, man. 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

New country at work. It's day to buy. 1 in 5 women say they've kept this little secret from their husband. 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
4: A sun cloud mix throughout this afternoon. Today's high is 27, 33 with the humidex, 16 overnight tonight. A sun cloud mix again tomorrow. Showers are possible, so is a thunderstorm. Temperatures are going to fall throughout the afternoon, though, to about 21. The humidex at 30, though. And then a mix of sun and cloud. Possible showers Thursday, high 27.

New country at work. It's Dave Devine. Morgan Wallen has made Billboard country airplay history by having back-to-back number one hits. He did it with I Can't Love You Anymore, the duet with Ella Langley, and this song called Don't We. New country at work. Wouldn't

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Niagara's new country, 89.1. It's Dave Devine entered to win a brand new barbecue, some Blue Jays tickets, and $500 cash with our Summers for Radio prize pack. We're making the draw for this coming up on August the 24th. You have till the 22nd to get yourself entered. You can enter at Red Track. They're at 2695 Regional Road 24 in Fenwick. It's Tim Hicks going somewhere. New country, 89.1. Just a

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0: I know what I was feeling. What was I thinking?
1: New country at work. Stay Divine. Luke Combs set a record. He's the first country artist to play Wembley Stadium and sell out three consecutive shows. Luke, my man, well done. Sleepless in a hotel room. New country at work.

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0: days. 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
1: New country at work, it's Dave Devine. As we come into the municipal elections this fall, something for politicians to think about. 7 out of 10 people in a survey said they will not vote for a politician who doesn't like this. Something good to note. I'll tell you what that is coming up in about 15 minutes. Riley Green now thinks he's a drunk. New country at work. Just through the

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1: Good afternoon, I'm Brandon Warby. 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A former school up in flames near Crystal Beach is now being treated as arson. The fire broke out around 1 a.m. Monday at the Ridgeway Crystal Beach High School, which was in the process of being demolished for a new 113-home development. Anyone with video surveillance from the Ridge Road North area or information about the fire is asked to contact Niagara Regional Police. Niagara EMS officially opened its new Prince Charles Station in Welland, marking the first milestone in the service's 10-year facilities master plan. The station at 345 Prince Charles Drive is designed to better position paramedics where they're needed while giving crews modern and functional space to support emergency response. The plan uses a hub-and-spoke model, with larger EMS hubs supported by strategically located stations across Niagara as demand for emergency services continues to grow and the population ages. The new station was created by repurposing the former Prince Charles Fire Station, making use of existing public infrastructure, while Niagara moves toward purpose-built EMS facilities in the future. And Jake Grimes has officially arrived in Niagara, as he'll be behind the bench for the Ice Dogs this season. As for what fans can expect from his team, Grimes says accountability will be at the center of his coaching philosophy.
2: Accountability in terms of this is what we want to do and why, this is where we want to focus and why, and this is how we're going to stay focused no matter what. Good things or bad things are going on, whatever happens in the game or whatever, or in practice, what are you going to do next to get going?
1: Grimes has experience coaching in the OHL for Saginaw, Guelph, Peterborough, and Belleville, as well as the QMJHL for Cape Breton. In sports, the Jays look to take a second in a row from the Red Sox tonight at Rogers Center. First pitch is just after 7. The Well and Jackfish are off until Thursday when they host the Brantford Red Sox at the Pond, and the NBA has announced its opening night schedule, which sees the champion New York Knicks taking on LeBron James and the Philadelphia 76ers. The next time you're scrolling through your phone, visit NiagaraDailyNews.ca and see what Niagara's talking about. 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
1: Clearing today with a high of 27, humid X 33, partly cloudy tonight, a low of 16. Wednesday, a mix of sun and cloud, a chance of showers in the afternoon with the risk of a thunderstorm, a high of 23, humid X 30. And Thursday, a mix of sun and cloud, a chance of showers, and a high of 28. Currently, it's 24 degrees. 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

0: As a broken heart.
1: New country at work. It's Dave Devine. Something for politicians to notice. We come into the municipal elections this fall. 7 out of 10 people in a survey said they will not vote for a politician who doesn't like this, and the answer is pets. So if you're running for mayor, maybe it'd be a good idea to have a golden doodle on your side while you campaign. Just saying. Tucker Wetmore now. New country at work.

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1: What's up? Alien here. You know, from space. And... Whoa, I'm loving people's reactions to the news that Lotto Max now has more chances to win. 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She also can't believe that the next jackpot is $30 million. 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Believe it.
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8: A sun cloud mix throughout this afternoon. Today's high is 27, 33 with the humidex, 16 overnight tonight. A sun cloud mix again tomorrow. Showers are possible, so is a thunderstorm. Temperatures are going to fall throughout the afternoon, though, to about 21. The humidex at 30, though. And then a mix of sun and cloud. Possible showers Thursday, high 27.

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1: 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The St. Catharines Terry Fox run's coming up on September 20th. 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

new country at work and stay divine. Have you gone to go see The Odyssey yet? Yeah, shh. Don't ruin it for me. I haven't gone to see it yet. I haven't had time. But it's become Christopher Nolan's highest grossing movie ever at $1.104 billion worldwide, beating the previous record of $1.085 billion for 2012's The Dark Knight Rises. 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

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We'll see. 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

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State Divine. 1 in 10 drivers say this has made us cry in the past year. My goodness. Cry, of all things? I'll tell you what the answer is coming up in about 15 minutes. Lady Wilson now with John Mayer, a new song called Phone Keys Wallet. 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

Dave Country at Work. It's Dave Devine. 1 in 10 drivers say this has made them cry in the last year. The answer is traffic. Sure, traffic is irritating as F. And I mean, it does make me very, very angry to the point where my blood pressure rises so high my brain is going to explode. Certainly didn't make me cry, though. Tom and Joe Miller, here's Under the Influence. 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It was a

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1: A sun cloud mix throughout this afternoon. Today's high is 27, 33 with the humidex, 16 overnight tonight. A sun cloud mix again tomorrow. Showers are possible, so is a thunderstorm. Temperatures are going to fall throughout the afternoon, though, to about 21. The humidex of 30, though. And then it makes a sun and cloud. Possible showers Thursday, high 27.

0: 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Ugh, the burden of being this cool is exhausting. 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

New country at work. It's Dave Devine. From time to time, I'll look into old country stars, find out what happened to them. Dwight Yoakam is kind of a sad story. 15, 20 years ago, he lost all his money, but he made a comeback. As a matter of fact, he announced he's got a new album coming out, some collaboration with Post Malone, and he's currently on the Dos Amigos tour with ZZ Top, of all bands. ZZ Top, how much fun is that? It's Tennille Towns now, new country at work. We are

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new country at work. It's Dave DeMond and Shir Shabuzi style. He photobombed a couple taking wedding photos. They were in front of a creek taking these photos. The next thing you see is Shabuzi floating down the creek on an inner tube. Here's Cowgirl, new song from Shabuzi, new country at work. Girl, shake it.

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new country at work. It's Dave Devine. You may have heard Trinette mention a few times here and there that she loves to go fishing. You should ask her how she feels about red wigglers. 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She loves when people do that. I'm out. Trinette's in next. Tucker Wetmore now. New country at work. I know.

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7: Clearing today with a high of 27, humid X 33, partly cloudy tonight, a low of 16. Wednesday, a mix of sun and cloud, a chance of showers in the afternoon with the risk of a thunderstorm, a high of 23, humid X 30. And Thursday, a mix of sun and cloud, a chance of showers, and a high of 28.

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New Country Afternoons, Gretchen Wilson. She puts on a good show. There's Here for the Party. Saw her once at Casino Rama. Reminds me, I need to go see some live music sometime soon. It's been too long. Dallas Smith, Good Time Goes, New Country Afternoons.

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Eagles and Dean Brody, more drinking than fishing. Wish I was doing more of that right now. Either of those things would be good, really. 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

0: 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If you want to win it, you need to answer this. A survey found this is the food particle most likely to get stuck in your teeth. There's a few different answers. What do you think it is? Text it in 905-732-0891. A survey found this is the food particle most likely to get stuck in your teeth.
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7: There is a closure in Niagara Falls this afternoon. Eastbound at Lundy's Lane is closed between Belmont Avenue and Brookfield Avenue. That is because of a collision earlier today. Over on the QEW, there is a stalled vehicle. If you're traveling Toronto bound at Fruitland Road, that is in the right lane. That's causing slowdowns there. All the canal bridges are available. And at the border, the Rainbow, cars to the U.S. 10 minutes, the Peace Bridge cars to the U.S. 15 minutes, and cars and trucks to Canada a 10 to 25 minute wait. 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
7: Clearing today with a high of 27, humid X 33, partly cloudy tonight, a low of 16. Wednesday, a mix of sun and cloud, a chance of showers in the afternoon with the risk of a thunderstorm, a high of 23, humid X 30. And Thursday, a mix of sun and cloud, a chance of showers, and a high of 28.

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1: 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Want to win a $25 gift card to Mitchell's Bakery and Marketplace? Here's what you need to do. Answer this. Brain strain. A survey found this is the food particle most likely to get stuck in your teeth. What is it? 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A survey found this is the food particle most likely to get stuck in your teeth. 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

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Tim McGraw, I like it. I love it. If you love those country throwbacks, well, stick around. We've got one coming up from Travis Tritt real soon on New Country Afternoons.

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1: 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I mean, I'm shocked. Truly. I never saw that coming. 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

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Brain strain. Time to reveal the answer. And our winner gets a $25 gift card to Mitchell's Bakery and Marketplace. So a survey found this is the food particle most likely to get stuck in your teeth. And we got a lot of texts for corn, which makes sense this time of year because it's in season. But the answer is actually poppy or sesame seeds. The amount of times I have had a sesame seed in my teeth, like after talking to someone and thought, like, why didn't they tell me there was one in there? Anyway, poppy or sesame seeds. Now you're checking your teeth, aren't you? Another chance to win with Brain Strain tomorrow on New Country 89.1.

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7: There's a road closure if you're in Niagara Falls today. Eastbound at Lundy's Lane is closed between Belmont Avenue and Brookfield Avenue. That is for a collision investigation. On the QEW, just finding afternoon volume. There are no collisions to report. All the canal bridges are available and at the border. The Queen St. Louis cars to Canada, 10 minutes. The Rainbow cars to the U.S., 20 minutes. And the Peace Bridge cars to the U.S., 15 minutes. And cars and trucks to Canada, a 25-minute wait. 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

New Country Afternoons, it's Tuesday, you're stuck at work, but at least you've got some good tunes to get you through it. 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
1: Good afternoon, I'm Brandon Warby. Partly cloudy tonight, your New Country 89.1 Niagara Pinpoint weather details coming up. A Fort Erie man has been charged in connection to a shooting. This morning, police say a 54-year-old man attended the urgent care center with a gunshot wound, claiming it happened at a home on Fox Road. Shortly after, 62-year-old Frederick August was arrested and charged with assault with a weapon and possessing a weapon without a license. With recent flooding in Niagara, many people are still recovering. St. Catharines MP Chris Biddle says the province and federal government have agreements in place that could help communities recover from the flooding, but there are steps that need to happen first.
2: There are longstanding agreements between the provinces and the federal government with respect to emergency disaster response, and everything flows through the province. So it needs to be, because they are the ones closest to the action, they're the ones on the ground, they know the resources that are needed.
1: Biddle says federal assistance must be requested through the province, while Ontario has programs that can help with uninsured losses. Mayor Matt Sisko has also been advocating for affected residents and making sure their stories are being heard. Biddle praised residents for coming together, saying tough times often bring out the best in a community. And a motorcycle rider is in hospital with life-threatening injuries following a crash in Thorold. Niagara Regional Police say the rider was traveling southbound on River Street near Cross Street Saturday when the black Harley-Davidson failed to negotiate a bend and crashed. The rider was taken to an out-of-region hospital. No one else was injured. The NRPS Collision Reconstruction Unit is investigating and is asking residents and businesses nearby to check surveillance footage and contact police if they captured the motorcycle or the crash. In sports, the Jays look to take a second in a row from the Red Sox tonight at Rogers Centre. First pitch is just after 7. The Well and Jackfish are off until Thursday when they host the Brantford Red Sox at the Pond. And the NBA has announced its opening night schedule, which sees the champion New York Knicks taking on LeBron James and the Philadelphia 76ers. The next time you're scrolling through your phone, visit NiagaraDailyNews.ca and see what Niagara's talking about. 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
1: Partly cloudy tonight, a low of 17. Wednesday, mainly cloudy, a chance of showers in the afternoon with the risk of a thunderstorm, a high of 26, humidex 34. Thursday, a mix of sun and cloud, a chance of showers and a high of 28. And Friday, a mix of sun and cloud, a chance of showers and a high of 24. 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
1: An ongoing road closure in Niagara Falls this afternoon, eastbound at Lundy's Lane, is closed between Belmont Avenue and Brookfield Avenue. That's for an ongoing police investigation. Seeing an issue on the 403 eastbound at King Road in Burlington. Three left lanes are blocked because of a collision. You're starting to see a heavy backup onto the QEW. At the canal bridges, the Main Street Bridge is up. And at the border, at the Rainbow, cars to Canada and to the U.S., 15 to 25 minutes. 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
1: Partly cloudy tonight, a low of 17. Wednesday, mainly cloudy, a chance of showers in the afternoon with the risk of a thunderstorm, high of 26, humid X 34. Thursday, a mix of sun and cloud, a chance of showers and a high of 28. And Friday, a mix of sun and cloud, a chance of showers and a high of 24.

You catch Ray Afternoon's Dierks Bentley. She hates me. He's heading to Vegas for some shows this December. Riley Green, he's getting set to be on The Voice starting next month. Here he is with Think As You Drunk on New Country Afternoons.

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Lawbreakers, New Country 89.1. Travis Tritt, here's a quarter. Call someone who cares. Well, you can text us if you care to go see Chris Stapleton, Rogers Stadium, September the 1st. We've got a pair of tickets for you. You should probably text. So that's what we're playing. And what you need to do is text in Chris. And maybe add your name in, too. That would be helpful. Text Chris to 905-732-0891. A pair of tickets to see Chris Stapleton September 1st, Rogers Stadium, could be yours. You should probably text right now, Chris, to 905-732-0891. 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

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I'm Trinette. You may have seen us wearing the t-shirts that say Summer is for Radio. Well, that's because we're giving away barbecues, baseball, and cash. 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

0: 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Whether you're on the tools, on the floor, behind the wheel, or keeping the whole operation from falling apart, you've earned a lunch that doesn't come out of a brown bag you packed 3 days ago. 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
12: A road closure continues in Niagara Falls. Eastbound on Lundy's Lane is closed between Belmont Avenue and Brookfield Avenue. That is for a collision investigation. Issues on the 403 eastbound at King Road and Burlington. Three left lanes affected with a collision there, and that's starting to cause a heavy backup onto the QEW. The Clarence Street Bridge is up, and at the border, the Queen St. Louis and Cars to Canada, 10 minutes. The Rainbow Cars to Canada and to the U.S., 15 to 20 minutes. And the Peace Bridge Cars to the U.S., 10 minutes. And Cars and Trucks to Canada, a 25 to 30 minute wait. 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

Niagara's New Country 89.1. Congratulations. We've got a winner for a pair of tickets to see Chris Stapleton live at Rogers Stadium September the 1st. You should probably text if you want to win. We'll play again tomorrow and all the rest of this week. You could be off to see Chris Stapleton, Rogers Stadium, September 1st. Keep listening to win on New Country 89.1.

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1: Good afternoon, I'm Brandon Warby. Partly cloudy tonight, your New Country 89.1 Niagara Pinpoint weather details coming up. A new Niagara EMS station is now open in Welland, marking the first completed project under the service's 10-year plan to improve its facilities. The Prince Charles Station on Prince Charles Drive was formerly a fire station and has been repurposed to support paramedics and strengthen emergency response in the community. Niagara EMS says the long-term plan will create a network of strategically located stations, helping crews get to patients faster as demand for emergency medical services grows. Regional officials, paramedics, and project partners gathered for the official opening, celebrating what Niagara EMS calls an important first step toward modernizing its emergency response infrastructure. Niagara on the Lake is expanding waste collection options to help residents with flood cleanup. Anyone dealing with large flood damaged items or piles of waste can register for a special curbside pickup until noon Friday. The town will then work with Miller Waste Systems to arrange one collection next week. Residents can also put up to 5 bags of flood-related waste at the curb on their regular collection day this week, even though it's not a regular garbage week. Flood-damaged construction and renovation materials can be dropped off at the town operations yard on 4 Mile Creek Road from Wednesday through Friday between 9 a.m. and 4 p.m. Next week, regular garbage service returns, but residents can put out 3 additional bags of flood-related waste on top of the normal 2-bag limit. The town says the extra collection is strictly for material generated by the recent flooding. And Jake Grimes has officially arrived in Niagara, as he'll be behind the bench for the Ice Dogs this season. As for what fans can expect from his team, Grimes says accountability will be at the center of his coaching philosophy.
2: Accountability in terms of this is what we want to do and why, this is where we want to focus and why, and this is how we're going to stay focused no matter what, good things or bad things are going on, whatever happens in the game or whatever, or in practice, what are you going to do next to get going?
1: Grimes has experience coaching in the OHL for Saginaw, Guelph, Peterborough, and Belleville, as well as the QMJHL for Cape Breton. In sports, the Jays look to take a second in a row from the Red Sox tonight at Rogers Center. First pitch is just after 7. The Welland Jackfish are off until Thursday when they host the Brantford Red Sox at the Pond. And the NBA has announced its opening night schedule, which sees the champion New York Knicks taking on LeBron James and the Philadelphia 76ers. The next time you're scrolling through your phone, visit NiagaraDailyNews.ca and see what Niagara's talking about. 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
1: Partly cloudy tonight, a low of 17. Wednesday, mainly cloudy, a chance of showers in the afternoon with the risk of a thunderstorm, high of 26, humidex 34. Thursday, a mix of sun and cloud, a chance of showers and a high of 28. And Friday, a mix of sun and cloud, a chance of showers and a high of 24. 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

New Country Afternoons, Tennille Art's Don't Ruin Flowers, just a few days ago released a new song called The Right Drugs, along with a video to go with it, and she's performing at the Bluebird Cafe in Nashville, coming up August the 18th. Here's Bailey Zimmerman, Chevy Silverado, New Country Afternoons.

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1: What's up? 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She also can't believe that the next jackpot is $30 million. But it's real. 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
13: There was a road closure in Niagara Falls. Lundy's Lane was closed between Belmont Avenue and Brookfield Avenue. That has since cleared. Early issues on the 403 in Burlington have cleared up, but you're still seeing quite a bit of a heavy backup on the QEW. Elsewhere, between Hamilton and Grimsby, you're also going to find slowdowns. The Lakeshore Road Bridge is up, and at the border, the Queenston-Lewiston trucks to the U.S. 15 minutes, the Rainbow cars to Canada and to the U.S. 20 to 30 minutes, and the Peace Bridge cars to the U.S. 20 minutes, and cars and trucks to Canada a 15-minute wait. 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
13: Partly cloudy tonight, a low of 17. Wednesday, mainly cloudy, a chance of showers in the afternoon with the risk of a thunderstorm, high of 26, humid X 34. Thursday, a mix of sun and cloud, a chance of showers and a high of 28. And Friday, a mix of sun and cloud, a chance of showers and a high of 24.

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Lainey Wilson, 4x4 by you. A couple of days ago, joined Chris Stapleton on stage in Detroit for a massive stadium collaboration. Chris Stapleton coming to Rogers Stadium September 1st. We've got tickets for you. Listen again tomorrow afternoon for your chance to win. Tucker Webmore, Who Told You That? 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

You know, some days the QEW moves faster than you'd expect. Today is not one of those days. Turn it up and let the summer throwbacks do the heavy lifting. With Rock's Legal Services, keeping things rock solid. 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

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Here's Dan and Shay now with Say So, New Country Afternoons.

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10: Seeing a new issue on the QEW, Niagara bound at Walker's Line in Burlington. The right lane is blocked with a stalled vehicle. Watch out for that. The Lakeshore Road Bridge is up and at the border. The Rainbow, cars to Canada and to the U.S., 10 to 20 minutes. The Peace Bridge, cars to the U.S., 20 minutes. And cars and trucks to Canada, a 30-minute wait. 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
1: Good afternoon, I'm Brandon Warby. Partly cloudy tonight, your New Country 89.1 Niagara Pinpoint weather details coming up. A Fort Erie man has been charged in connection to a shooting. This morning, police say a 54-year-old man attended the urgent care center with a gunshot wound, claiming it happened at a home on Fox Road. Shortly after, 62-year-old Frederick August was arrested and charged with assault with a weapon and possessing a weapon without a license. With recent flooding in Niagara, many people are still recovering. St. Catharines MP Chris Biddle says the province and federal government have agreements in place that could help communities recover from the flooding, but there are steps that need to happen first.
2: There are longstanding agreements between the provinces and the federal government with respect to emergency disaster response, and everything flows through the province. So it needs to be, because they are the ones closest to the action, they're the ones on the ground, they know the resources that are needed.
1: Biddle says federal assistance must be requested through the province, while Ontario has programs that can help with uninsured losses. Mayor Matt Sisko has also been advocating for affected residents and making sure their stories are being heard. Biddle praised residents for coming together, saying tough times often bring out the best in a community. And a motorcycle rider is in hospital with life-threatening injuries following a crash in Thorold. Niagara Regional Police say the rider was traveling southbound on River Street near Cross Street Saturday when the black Harley-Davidson failed to negotiate a bend and crashed. The rider was taken to an out-of-region hospital. No one else was injured. The NRPS Collision Reconstruction Unit is investigating and is asking residents and businesses nearby to check surveillance footage and contact police if they captured the motorcycle or the crash. In sports, the Jays look to take a second in a row from the Red Sox tonight at Rogers Centre. First pitch is just after 7. The Well and Jackfish are off until Thursday when they host the Brantford Red Sox at the Pond. And the NBA has announced its opening night schedule, which sees the champion New York Knicks taking on LeBron James and the Philadelphia 76ers. The next time you're scrolling through your phone, visit NiagaraDailyNews.ca and see what Niagara's talking about. 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
1: Partly cloudy tonight, a low of 17. Wednesday, mainly cloudy, a chance of showers in the afternoon with the risk of a thunderstorm, high of 26, humidex 34. Thursday, a mix of sun and cloud, a chance of showers at a high of 28. And Friday, a mix of sun and cloud, a chance of showers at a high of 24. 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
0: Yeah, it's hot. 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
0: Let's go! 89.1. 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

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Here she is with her newest, Sunshine's Free, New Country Afternoons.

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5: Still finding some leftover volume out there on the QEW. Traffic is starting to pick up, but there are still some slow spots. No collisions to report. At the canal bridges, the Lakeshore Road bridge is up. And at the border, the Peace Bridge, cars to the U.S. 20 minutes. And cars and trucks to Canada, a 25 to 35 minute wait. 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
5: Partly cloudy tonight, a low of 17. Wednesday, mainly cloudy, a chance of showers in the afternoon with the risk of a thunderstorm, high of 26, humid X 34. Thursday, a mix of sun and cloud, a chance of showers at a high of 28. And Friday, a mix of sun and cloud, a chance of showers at a high of 24.

You catch Ray Afternoon's Justin Moore. Time's ticking. Recently revealed he completed a 30-day stay in a rehab facility and is newly sober. Your Shapoozie, Cowgirl, New Country, Afternoons.

New Country Afternoons. Luke Combs is teasing a major announcement for August 13th. According to Holler Country, it's expected he's going to reveal some new tour dates following his record-breaking run at London's Wembley Stadium. Here he is with Rethink Some Things, New Country Afternoons.

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9: If you're on the QEW, you're still finding some pockets of volume out there, but overall traffic is moving along. There are no collisions to report. The Lakeshore Road Bridge is up, and at the border, the Peace Bridge, cars to the U.S. 20 minutes, and cars and trucks to Canada, a 35-minute wait. 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

New Country Afternoons. I'm Trinette. Time for me to go. I hope you have a fantastic evening. I'll chat with you again tomorrow right here on New Country Afternoons.

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1: Partly cloudy tonight, a low of 17. Wednesday, mainly cloudy, a chance of showers in the afternoon with the risk of a thunderstorm, high of 26, humidex 34. Thursday, a mix of sun and cloud, a chance of showers at a high of 28. And Friday, a mix of sun and cloud, a chance of showers at a high of 24.

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0: Red Solo cup, you're more than just plastic. 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